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1: 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Guys, a little music, please.
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1: 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Cool.
0: Take two.
1: Hi, this is SpongeBob SquarePants. We hope all of you fish happen to enjoy our humble holiday musical gift to you. On behalf of myself, Patrick, Sandy, Squidward, Mr. Krabs, and Plankton.
2: Ow.
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